If you feel that you is more intellect than I do, then try push your finger in my mouth, and then you will find out what you're finding out. 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

Watch the trees when the users fall. The all of love is much too small. Watch yourself in the mirror. Someone you hate, someone you love. Bad and cry with the world's devils. The friends we lost.

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Mind the winning number. Listen to the silence over the fear. The deep ocean that we can't hear. 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The friends we lost, the time we waste. 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

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Someone you hate, someone you love. 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

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Thank you very much. 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

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That's your version.

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Well, bless my soul, what's wrong with me? I met you like a man on a hook.

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Yeah, baby, if I made you mad, something that I might have said, please just forget the past. Future.

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I tell them I don't know. I guess they understand how lonely life has been. But life began again.

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Thank you very much. I love you too, honey. I'm gonna use it.

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Fever in the morning, a fever all through the night. Captain Smith and Pocahontas had a very mad fight. When her daddy tried to see I kill him, said, "Daddy, oh, don't you dare give me fever. Fever when he holds me tight. Fever in the morning. So, Daddy, won't you treat him right? Now you listen to my story. Here's the point that I have made. Cats were born to give you fever, be it Fahrenheit or centigrade. We can bring you fever. Fever till you're silly, a sizzle. What a

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America the Beautiful. 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What you got on your mind, Kay? You got one. 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

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Johnny, be good. I love you tenderly, honey.

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0: 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Thank you very much. Thank you, ladies and gentlemen. It's fantastic. Thank you. Thank you very much. I'd like to do a little bit of my first record for you. Give me a chance to walk around a little bit. Love Me Tender.
1: 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Never let me go. 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

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Thank you very much. 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When I first saw you with your smile so tender, my heart was captured, my soul surrendered.

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One of the reasons I like this chord progression is that it strangely begins on a promise of hope, a major chord. But very quickly, that major chord seems to fall to something more minor and more permanent. Now, if we were to identify the key of this song, it would clearly be A minor, which is the second chord. But I love how it fakes you out and starts with a major chord, false hope, then reality.

a chance on everyone. There's a light that shines on everyone. There's a light that shines on everyone. There's a light that shines on everyone. There's a light that shines on everyone. There's a light that shines on everyone.

They not playing by the rules, so why the fuck are we? In Texas, you'll get less time for molesting than from weed. Got ICE killing innocent civilians in the street and blacks committing suicide by hanging themselves from a tree. They not playing by the rules, so why the fuck are we? It's a list of pedophiles that they still won't release. MAGA Christians justify each death, except Charlie's. It got so bad that monks been walking around the country for our peace. Now, they not playing by the rules, so why the fuck are we? It's kid abusers, Ku Klux Klan, and Nazis on their team. And we expect these people to play fair. You kidding me? The Daily News is Trump can't do that. But he did. Rinse and repeat. They not playing by the rules, so why the fuck are we? Immigrants in concentration camps while pedophiles go free. It took ICE killing a white bitch for most people to believe. We should have burned this shit down to the ground when they lied about Trey Reed. They not playing by the rules, so why the fuck are we? They raped the last election.

white supremacy. They not playing by the rules, so why the fuck are we? Wait, they not playing by the rules, so why the fuck are we? Wait, they not playing by the rules, so why the fuck are we? I want no peace until these racist crackers lying in the street.

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Someone you hate, someone you love. 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
1: The king.
0: He's the king.
2: The king of music.
0: King. He is king.
3: He's the king. He's great. I love him.
4: He's the king.
0: He will always be the king, no matter what.
5: I think he's a good, clean fellow.